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1: The Kid Ferrari Simmons, how you doing? Now, Young Thug is saying he's changing his name, and I got those details coming up next. 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
1: The Kid from Rari Simmons, big birthday love. If today is your birthday, May 2nd, you share a birthday with Dwayne Johnson, The Rock, DC Young Fly, Nicole Ray, and Paul George of the Philadelphia 76ers. So happy birthday to y'all. Got some Boo by Headband and some Body by Don Tolliver on the way. It's Ferrari Simmons. Let's get into that Muttley on Thomas.

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The Kid Ferrari Simmons getting to that ever since you left me. Hi, French Montana Max B. We got to talk about Drewski. He made a big announcement yesterday. Let's go, Ferrari.

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1: The Kid Ferrari Simmons. As we get into this Chris Brown residuals, I have some WGFT Gunna Burner Boy on the way, folded by Kehlani on the way. And did you notice gas prices are going up? Well, you're right. Because I got some information to share. Coming up next, let's get into that Chris Brown residuals, WGFT Gunna Burner Boy, and

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The bag of sack of rag, $1,000. Got your name on it every hour. And of those keywords in, your shot to win. 3 minutes. Let's do Drizzy. I got the baby up next. Keep it locked. Sasha 2 East.

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1: Pop that thing, let it clap, let it clap. 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
2: Go.
1: Spread them cheeks, let me see that. 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
1: I know what you need this $1,000 for, but for me, my birthday coming up. Shout out to my Geminis, May 26th, Memorial Day weekend. Everything costs 10 times as much, but you know what? It's my birthday. It's my damn born day. So that's what I need this $1,000 for. I'm not finna take a whole bunch of people on a trip. It's gonna be me and my husband, but we definitely are gonna get pampered. I'll say that. So the money for the birthday is what that $1,000 can go towards. I said, Tony got Coi Leray. J. Cole is up next.
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1: Ring, ring, what's that? It's a 9-1-0 number, so you know it. What's that?

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Call Peter, them people chopping a bird in half. 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The

0: 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But it doesn't say if that's like, is it for one person or can you order multi? Like, that's what I need to know. Because sometimes I don't feel like, sometimes I might want more than a meal. You know, I might want a little apple pie, or what do they got? That strawberry cream cheese pie. They got them new little fun drinks. I might want one of them. So, like, what exactly comes with that subscription is the question. 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

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Call Peter, them people chopping a bird in half. 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

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So what you gonna do? 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

0: The Nap's number one for hip-hop and R&B, Roll 98.3. 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
1: So again, if you had a flight plan with Spirit, what are they doing now? 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Say, till we get into Trap Dickie, I got Chris right ahead. 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

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I'll come back at you tomorrow, 9 a.m. sharp. 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Enter those keywords in. Your shot to win. 3 minutes. I got Kehlani up next. Trey's on the way.

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1: 3 minutes, I got Brent right after. Who the F is you? It's Astro Tweez.
2: Ring, ring. Who the F is that? 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Know it's that.

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1: Broadcasting from the Hip Hop Weekly Studios, I'd like to welcome you to another episode of Civic Cypher, where our mission is to foster allyship, empathy, and understanding. I'm your host, Ramses Ja. Big shout out to Q Word, who is out on related business, but have no fear. Today, congressional candidate Elizabeth Lee

0: who's running for governor. And so it represents a unique opening to a seat that we haven't had in a long time. So yes, I am running for the U.S. Congress seat. And remind me your question again.
1: What things have developed?
0: Yes. So what I've learned, I started to realize over the past month or so,

0: the job, and also that's not how the job has been being done.
1: Sure.
0: And with that, I think that we may very well see this new generation of congressional candidates shock a lot of people. And I think that getting a lot of new faces in Congress is really going to be critical to breaking a lot of the molds that have gotten us here and that keep us here. But that's been one big lesson is when you show up for people.

we've seen elections all across the country that have been wild surprise elections of progressives, of people who are just a different breed of coming in. And, it's very exciting.

0: and I know that's something that you know a little bit about. So first let's focus on the constitutional attacks.
1: Yeah, I mean, I would say the easiest place to probably start that conversation is to look at the constitutional attacks on immigrants in this country. However those immigrants ended up here is actually not important. They are here and they are human. And we're still seeing due process rights torn away from people. People are being shipped all across the country. I have a patient in the Florence Detention Center here in Arizona that's being medically neglected because he is in ICE detention and he's not getting due process. So I think you start there by saying, I think it's helpful to, when you're talking to the other side, so to speak,

Real 98.3. What's up, it's Ariel with you on this Sunday morning. Still got Belly Gang headed in your direction. Maybe I'm a hater, but I saw the before and after pictures of DJ Khaled. I just don't see it, friends. We'll talk more next right now. Lil Uzi.

The Nap's number one for hip hop and R&B. Real 98.3. What's up? It's Ariel with you on this Sunday morning. I got some throwback Biggie headed in your direction. Friday night, I went and saw the Michael movie for my birthday. And let me tell you, I don't have spoilers, but there are plans for a sequel. We'll talk more next. Right now, Dave and Tim's. Thanks so much for listening. Happy Sunday.

0: 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Lil Wayne headed your way after the baby. 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
1: Let's go.
2: Shake that like you out of control. Mm-hmm. That thing to your throat gets sore. 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That to your legs can't stand. High freak.

0: 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Chris Brown headed your way on this Sunday morning. Right now, Don Toliver, thanks for listening.
1: Oh my God, Josh, can I try on your glasses?

Real 98.3, the Nap's number one for hip-hop and R&B. What's up, it's Ariel with you on this Sunday morning. I got some headlines that caught my eye. I'll share them with you. And three of my songs includes

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It's a Sunday fun day, T-Boy right here inside your radio. Don't forget, I got Ken Inc. sliding through after this baby game. 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

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Pop that thing, let it clap, let it clap. Ride this, or you sit on my lap. Spread them cheeks, let me see that. Shake that like you out of control. That thing till your throat gets sore. Bend it on down, put your face on the floor. That till your legs can't stand. High freak with the word in the hand.

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1: 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But first, Belly Gang Kushan after this, ever since she left me.

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3: Hey, yeah, this is Josh Jones. I was just calling to say that I'm sick and tired of the way people drive. I'm sick and tired of people driving all up on you when you're in the fast lane going 80. I mean, I know that they had the middle lane, but come on now. And I'm sick and tired of people driving like an idiot in the rain. Just drive like you have some sense. Sick and tired of idiot drivers.
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1: It's a Sunday fun day. 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

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We listened to the voicemail after that Ja Rule and Ashanti, Always on Time. 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
1: Inside of your radio on a Sunday fun day. And don't forget, I got more music going away from Juvenile and Leon Thomas. But first, we're going to get folded. Here's Kehlani.

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1: It's a Sunday fun day. The voicemail has been activated. After that, DaBaby popped that thing. We gonna listen. But first, here's the new one from LMA. It's called 100.

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1: The Kid from Ferrari, Simmons, good music on the way. Coi Leray, NBA Youngboy, better than yours. And when's the last time you got your eyes checked? I got a conversation to talk about in 5 minutes.

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1: The Ken Ferrari Simmons Mother's Day is 7 days away. 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I got information on Mother's Day in 5 minutes. Bend it on down, put your face on the floor. That to your legs can't stand. 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

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The Kid Ferrari Simmons got some Folded by Kehlani on the way. 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

eater than people chopping a bird in half. 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

0: James Andre Jefferson
1: Jr. What a dope, bro.
0: Welcome to the show, ladies and gentlemen. A lot going on the show. Coi Leray is going to be hanging with us a little bit later. Of course, we kick the show off every weekend with what we like to call the weekend hate. 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If

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1: Where you at?
0: At the house with it, watching Santa's.
1: Who you with?
0: On the couch with my favorite Santa. I was about to, but you convinced us. 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
1: Turn up.
2: 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Who the f*** is that? 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Set.

0: week, you know, we don't get a lot of Jay-Z interviews. They dropped the Best American Songwriters Alive list.
1: Ooh, he was talking about Drake, I promise you that.
0: So Hov did an interview. A lot of people thought he was throwing some shots at Drake. We're going to talk about it in a little bit, play the audio. Of course, we're rolling, though. Shout out to everybody still hitting us with that weekend. Hey, Coyle Ray's still coming up on the show, man. Let's get into something new right now, though. Chris Breezy, it's called Obvious. It's on the Bootleg Kev Show.

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1: What a dobo.
0: All right, Jay-Z was a part of this list, man. The top 100 American living songwriters. Other people on the list include Taylor Swift, Young Thug, Missy Elliott. So Hove did an interview. Not only did he break down being behind the pen of some of the biggest songs, including Dr. Dre's Still DRE, but he also spoke about older artists making younger people music. And a lot of people are speculating on whether or not this is about Drake. Let's play it.
2: I'm never fight against the future. Future's coming. Artists, they were trying to recreate something that was already done, but they're not connected to it like that. They're not living it and breathing it. They were fighting against gravity as opposed to telling their story. We needed that other side. We needed to hear about what happens when you've had four successful albums. What is that feeling like? How are your kids? How do you interact with them as this hip-hop dad? But if you're trying to make young music and you're not young, it's going to be inauthentic. And people could feel it.
0: So a lot of people are saying he could have been talking about Future, could have been talking about Drake.
1: It's, I mean, look, Drake.
0: I'm going to be honest. He's probably talking about 30 different artists, because there's a lot of artists who are very old and still make quote-unquote young people music, trying to hang on to relevancy. So I feel like the shoe could fit a lot of different people.
1: But I agree with him all day, 100%. I don't think old rappers are old. Or just old people should make music for us. Don't make music for the kids.
0: Yeah, like if we're the same age and you got kids like I got kids and you're a good dad, let's open up the content a little.
1: 100%. And side note, I think it's crazy that Young Thug is on the list and Nas ain't.
0: I also think it's crazy that Young Thug is on the list and Future ain't, because Future's one of the most prolific songwriters of all time.
1: It's crazy we didn't say nothing about Taylor, but we said something about Young Thug.
0: Stay by your radio. Coming up, let's talk about it, man. New Verses just got announced. We're going to have a crazy heavyweight fight in hip-hop next week on May 7th. We're going to break that down in a little bit. First things first, man. A lot of people saying Kehlani has the album of the year. This is with Usher. It's new music. It's on the

0: Jab Show with James Andre Jefferson Jr.
1: What a do, boo.
0: All right, Rick Ross versus French Montana. The official versus is happening.
2: Oh, yeah.
0: This is going to be a crazy one.
2: It's going to be a wash.
0: I'm not going to lie. I think it's going to be a lot closer. A lot of people are going to say Rick Ross is going to win.
1: Oh, no. Everyone should be saying that. French, he ain't no punk. He got the music.
0: French got joints, though.
1: He ain't messing with Rick Ross.
0: I'm going to say this. Rick Ross will make it tough for anybody in the verses, but French, I feel like French got, he got Unforgettable. You know what I'm saying?
1: Okay.
0: And he got, I mean, come on. When French plays this? What?
1: BMF, Hustling?
0: Wait. And then what about French got one right now?
1: Oh, I see what team you are.
3: Ever since you left me, more money, more cars.
0: Come on, French got joints.
1: He got joints, but he's not rocking with it. Come on, what are we doing?
0: That one's tough. But the other thing is they're on so many of each other's records. Like, Stay Scheming is Rick Ross, French Montana, Drake. And the other thing about this is a lot of Drake's going to get played in this verse. Because each one of them have so many Drake's.
1: Rick, you can't play none of them songs.
0: My verdict is Rick Ross will win, but it'll be closer than people think.
1: What's the score going to be?
0: I don't know.
1: 20 rounds.

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1: What a do, boo?
0: Coming up, man, we're going to be chopping it up with the homegirl, Koi Leray.
1: Oh, yes.
0: Shout out to her. She's definitely a new mother. Also has this one out, brand new Koi Leray. Let's get into it before we talk to her. Featuring NBA Youngboy, Better Than Yours. It's on the Bootleg Kev Show.

0: drama, and she had a Bia diss record on there called Pretty and Petty. And she pretty much said and name dropped you in the song, saying essentially people only book Bia if they can't afford Coi Leray. I'm just curious. You hear your name get dropped in a diss record like that on one of the biggest albums of last year. What are your thoughts?
1: Yeah, I love Cardi. I think Cardi is amazing.
2: All-time entertaining person.
1: Yeah, she's real authentic. She's so authentic, and she keep it real. I respect Cardi all the time.
2: It didn't feel like a slight. It felt like, you know.
1: I don't think it was a diss. I mean, I don't got nothing to do with anything else. But as far as me, you know, I don't think it was a diss. I didn't take it as a diss at all. I f*** with Cardi. Me and Cardi, like, we got each other real, you know, information. Like, we speak offline. Like, we real people before we industry.
2: Do you hit her and say, hey, what's up?
1: I hit her all the time.
2: Why are you dragging me into this shit?
1: No, I'll hit her and be like, love you.
0: So her and Cardi are cool. They're family. Apparently, they talk. Plus the crazy DMs. Coi, you gotta get just wild DMs at all times, right?
1: They be like, I'm gonna eat your ass when I see you. And I'd be like, huh?
2: Oh, that's a, like strange, that's scary. People people will say that to you, like, on the internet?
1: They will DM me, like, when I see you, I'm not letting you go. I'm not coming up. They be like, when I see you
2: We gotta
1: person,
2: get these people on some, that's who I should be going after. Let's be honest. What the fuck?
1: Like,
2: any strange man that would send that to a stranger?
1: Oh, my DMs are crazy. You'll be surprised what they be saying.
2: Do you like just straight dicks coming in?
1: I've had a lot of dicks being sent to me.
2: Just
1: randomly.
2: Unsolicited.
1: Literally.
2: That is so wild.
1: Like, I could look at my phone right now and go see, like, Coi, you bad. I want to fuck you hard and I want to fuck you in the ass.
2: Oh my God.
1: I'd be like, ew, block, get the fuck out of here, losers.
0: Shout out to Coi Leray. 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Coming up, the No Cap News is on.
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13: I have

0: And for adults with type 2 diabetes and known heart disease, Jardiance can lower the risk of cardiovascular death too. Prescription Jardiance Empagliflozin 10 or 25 milligram tablets are used to lower blood sugar along with diet and exercise in adults with type 2 diabetes. Jardiance is not for use to lower blood sugar in people with type 1 diabetes and not for people with type 2 diabetes who have severe kidney disease. 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

0: On the way, James finds the craziest stories in the world. We talk about them every weekend. What you got?
1: Look, I don't know. Ozempic got a new side effect that's going to have a lot more men wanting to take it. I'll tell you that much.
0: More on that on the way, man. First things first, let's get into some new music. Snoop Dogg, Swizz Beatz. It's called Step. It's on the Bootleg Kev Show.

No, she thinks she me when she driving the sport. Real over everything, I'm enforced. Lit up the city when I got a torch. I went and got it, I didn't have a choice. I'm from the dirty, we took the north. 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Straight in the streets when I jump out the porch.

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6: Time for the No Cap News right now. What up, James?
7: There's a new side effect to Ozempic that's going to make a lot of men want it. It is called Ozempic penis. There's reports that it's actually making your penis longer. Some saying it's an optical illusion, but some Reddit users are saying they have gained an inch and a half.
6: Okay. First of all, that's because you were so fat before that you're... This is not a real thing.
7: They're saying... No, there's reports saying it is a real thing.
6: Is that why Sam started doing Ozempic, our producer? I was wondering why Sam was all of us like, Sam's in okay shape. He's fat, but he ain't fat. So
7: he just looked at us and said, yeah, it's a real thing.
6: He's like, oh, no, it's a real thing.
7: That's why Sam dated the black woman. He got to compete.
6: So you think he's using the Ozempic to gain the...
7: Yeah, the competition out there rough.
6: Anyway, 877-817-2888. Coming up, more of the Bootleg Kev Show. Shout out to Coi Leray, too, man. Don't forget to follow James, though.
7: At James Jefferson J.
6: If you want more craziness, he's got you. Let's do some brand new music right now. Fetty Wap, that White Roses on the Bootleg Kev Show.

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0: Hey. Might put some dollars in my glass, whoa, on my mic. What the fuck y'all taking my bodies for? Y'all just type.
1: Put up. I don't hang with rats, that's a new type. 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